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The other heriate until the Lapranakota, Jarasane. 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

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what's in my dava, Timada, what's in my dava, Timada, what's in my dava, Timada, what's in my dava, Timada, what's in my dava, Timada, what's in my dava, Timada, what's in my dava, Timada, what's in my dava, Timada, what's in my dava, Timada, what's in my dava, Timada, what's in my dava, Timada, what's in my dava, Timada, what's in my dava, Timada, what's in my dava, Timada, what's in my dava, Timada, what's in my dava, Timada, what's in my dava, Timada, what's in my dava, Timada, what's in my dava, Timada, what's in my dava, Timada, what's in my dava, Timada, what's in my dava, Timada, what's in my dava, Timada, what's in my dava, Timada, what's in my dava, Timada, what's in my dava, Timada, what's in my dava, Timada,

0: African is beautiful. To be African is a privilege.
1: It represents hard work. It represents being able to stand on your own
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3: It's about promoting African heritage.
4: We are all Africans. Let's come together so that we can have a formidable force.
0: Our cultures interlink with one another.
5: And by standing together and embracing one another, you know, there's power in unity.
4: It is time to cut off this issue of xenophobia.
6: I stand for African unity. I stand for promoting unity in Africa because
7: there are many opportunities
0: to be whatever you want to be.
7: Africa is one of the most important continents.
6: Because if we can come together as one, we will be able to actually build a better Africa, the new Africa for the future.
5: And if we unite our hearts and our minds together and we go forward, we will conquer.
8: So let us all arise and be proudly African.
1: Being an African is who I am right now.
8: I'm proudly African. I love Africa.
2: Wishing you all a very happy Africa Month.
6: One love.
9: Efka.
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0: To be African is beautiful. To be African is a privilege.
1: It represents hard work. It represents being able to stand on your own
2: and respecting other cultures as well.
3: It's about promoting African heritage.
4: We are all Africans. Let's come together so that we can have a formidable force.
0: Our cultures interlink with one another.
3: And by standing together and embracing one another, you know, there's power in unity.
4: It is time to cut off this issue of xenophobia.
5: I stand for African unity. I stand for promoting unity in Africa because
6: there are many opportunities
0: to be whatever you want to be.
6: Africa is one of the most important continents.
5: Because if we can come together as one, we will be able to actually build a better Africa, the new Africa for the future.
3: And if we unite our hearts and our minds together and we go forward, we will conquer.
7: So let us all arise and be proudly African.
1: Being an African is who I am right now.
7: I'm proudly African. I love Africa.
2: Wishing you all a very happy Africa Month.
5: One love.
8: Eka
9: Yawa Yane.
10: Okay, yeah, so me now go Kasi. 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I can't get a coin, hey, go. 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I do, I came out on night, the good goop, mm, I want to go to the house. 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Dashu, Taisha good name, man. No man, not a Michigan, I get a no Google cloak, and I get a Google monk, and quacked a cock and come me. 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That I. No, I ain't name, man. 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The gun shoot like a Okagan shoot like a Haisha cover. The Haisha cover true. I was dumb, get up, mumma. Come quack, get out, cut the oak, go, I will come to the Congo,
8: Yeah, we'll see you at the match. I check a car down.

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0: be African is beautiful. To be African is a privilege.
1: It represents hard work. It represents being able to stand on your own
2: and respecting other cultures as well.
3: It's about promoting African heritage.
4: We are all Africans. Let's come together so that we can have a formidable force.
0: Our cultures interlink with one another.
5: And by standing together and embracing one another, you know, there's power in unity.
4: It is time to cut off this issue of xenophobia.
3: I stand for African unity. I stand for promoting unity in Africa because
6: there are many opportunities
0: to be whatever you want to be.
6: Africa is one of the most important continents.
3: Because if we can come together as one, we will be able to actually build a better Africa, the new Africa for the future.
5: And if we unite our hearts and our minds together and we go forward, we will conquer.
7: So let us all arise and be proudly African.
1: Being an African is who I am right now.
7: I'm proudly African. I love Africa.
2: Wishing you all a very happy Africa month.
3: One love.

0: 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We're missing all the times. Jimmy and the Gue, Haki and Tom Tom Awak. This is the right time to say the word. 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Tidi Kwenyaki, Kwasi Tetros. 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

0: 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To be African is a privilege.
1: It represents hard work. It represents being able to stand on your own
2: and respecting other cultures as well.
3: It's about promoting African heritage.
4: We are all Africans. Let's come together so that we can have a formidable force.
0: Our cultures interlink with one another.
5: And by standing together and embracing one another, you know, there's power in unity.
4: It is time to cut off this issue of xenophobia.
3: I stand for African unity. I stand for promoting unity in Africa because
6: there are many opportunities
0: to be whatever you want to be.
6: Africa is one of the most important continents.
3: Because if we can come together as one, we will be able to actually build a better Africa, the new Africa for the future.
5: And if we unite our hearts and our minds together and we go forward, we will conquer.
7: So let us all arise and be proudly African.
1: Being an African is who I am right now.
7: I'm proudly African. I love Africa.
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0: To be African is beautiful. To be African is a privilege.
1: It represents hard work. It represents being able to stand on your own
2: and respecting other cultures as well.
3: It's about promoting African heritage.
4: We are all Africans. Let's come together so that we can have a formidable force.
0: Our cultures interlink with one another.
5: And by standing together and embracing one another, you know, there's power in unity.
4: It is time to cut off this issue of xenophobia.
6: I stand for African unity. I stand for promoting unity in Africa because
7: there are many opportunities
0: to be whatever you want to be.
7: Africa is one of the most important continents.
6: Because if we can come together as one, we will be able to actually build a better Africa, the new Africa for the future.
5: And if we unite our hearts and our minds together and we go forward, we will conquer.
8: So let us all arise and be proudly African.
1: Being an African is who I am right now.
8: I'm proudly African. I love Africa.
2: Wishing you all a very happy Africa Month. One

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2: The comments I've been getting from the community is they're claiming that we must be out of the country by the 30th of June because whatever that's going to happen, we don't have to blame them. And also we've been told that, oh, why you're still here, why you're still here. So basically it's the same thing over and over. They ask me why they're still here, you know. That's what I'm here for. Asking for protection from the police and telling them that we're being threatened by the communities. Well, some of us were doing garden work, so we were inside the garden doing our gardens, and then they were just passing and screaming, hey, sis, hey, mama, nizohamba nini, when you're going back to your countries, so you can leave us the garden for us.
0: Tawadabadiya, hinkundi wengi 5 years ke kama Congo, Arija, Awizia, etike le NCFU, geta anke kakwi ke higi he awana kawa higi akhamsing uyi dewe tiki geta kama kweti helman yi geta awana u kai ka he wa masisa ngkwi ke dewe ke nghe ka ikwe kwi kama kwe ke kankali nga ke police stasi muku ka kanga am
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3: I have 5 children and we slept here last night as my sister said it's not easy It's not easy to just leave your home and come and sleep here because you're feeling not safe at home. So most of our kids right now, they have flu. And the main problem now, we can't even go to the hospital.
4: The reason I'm sleeping with my child here is that I'm not happy. I'm definitely not happy, but I had no choice. I have to sleep with my child here. And now as I'm speaking to you, Inganyam, she's 2 years. She is sick. She has permanently has flu. And the reason that is because why I'm here with her. And there's no way I can go with my child.
0: Tasit Africa ko ehe tshwenye kwa gaga engole ka tshiku gya organisasi forum in attack o jin butoki geda satu mandlak ongengole nka yithika ba mko hani khwasam
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5: We are here for our safety. We feel unsafe in the community and in our working place, our trading place, we've been chased away. Some of them, they are now taking over and we've been paying for them even for years to the municipality. Come here to seek for safety from the police. As no, for now, no, there's no assistance yet.
0: Ta moko okudibia tibisi seka nhegiat ngang polisa ke KwaZulu-Natal kuna geta angande ke moko tulusan hi tibisi se afisa i geta tin agane ke kang kui kang he ri khoi he ke khagde ya koi koi giya he giya polisa sta se kuna gi he akong wa yim
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6: Their complaints here are that they are being victimized, like you said. They are putting fingers at much and much protesters. They are saying that they are being removed from their dwellings and business places. They've opened a case or two of assault, which we are going to investigate. But we have informed them that two wrongs don't make a right. If a case was committed, which is registered now, to be investigated, can be solved by them coming to the police station. And them saying they want to stay here for them to feel safe. This is not an area for them to reside. This is a police station. We agreed with their leaders that they will tell their people to move to where they were staying, of which if they don't, police will move them with minimum force possible.
0: The police are Nelemang to Moku O Hung Okanga, Quicket Quicky, Target Satui, Dibi Wak Iki Kama, K Derban Konagi Bunga and Hale, Tat Twing Gulping Gita and the Gia Quaki Kamaki Qua, the Gunkamaki, the Gidwe Agri, Sigla Wigging Nikawa, he police are quack and over him.
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11: We've already dealt with the 48 first people. We terminated those contracts who were not in the municipality but had having contracts, and we are busy finalizing the entire investigation. We have been assisted also working with the provincial doctor to revise the organogram. We need to have close to 450 workers. We have over 720 workers. So we are overstaffed.
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11: 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And as I say, we are not going to deal with this matter piecemeal. We are doing a deeper investigation as instructed by the minister, and we will be dealing with this matter further.
0: Tanghalimang South Africa, a municipal vikwama ini ke ganika ngang akak o makeba khotlabeng tisa yagdige dagugitin agang ke yin ehe wa vikoma pangak ang yin ima wa chili wa mjung ye si koto asing yi e malingutu wa kakwan em.
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12: To be honest, we never heard of any coast workers that had dismissed. We have never seen the list. No list was provided. There's no report of how much did the coast workers cost the municipality and how are they going to recover the money. Because at this point, we have never received any. The number keep on fluctuating. Sometimes they'll say 36, another time they'll say 47.

0: Ronald Matloloa yang hewadi angkik kesi akon ngam.
1: Politike partai G aki municipality CEO te matlo G aki dorotin sesasi asanate ses item Ronald Matloloa DA Caucus Aha Nusure Matim.
2: The DA notes on the work that is done by a NCR team on the issue of the coastal casino Jowata local municipality. We'll continue to support the work that is being done by the NCR in the intervention on 1397 in the Jowata local municipality to uproot corruption and maladministration them.
0: The INC I Councillor Mazui Mauri and the key ying limanghi take vikoma pangak on gingge yehe yi kanum sitrugi kamsin om.
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3: We are in full knowledge that 40 employees could not be verified in previous audit that was conducted by Coxstar. We will not draw a distinction between a payroll fraud and contract employees.
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4: council
5: the list of those workers should be presented to council so that it becomes a public document so that the community of the Chobota should know that yes, indeed, there are ghost workers. But we are only left with 5 months and our term is coming to an end, and council until today has yet to see that list of ghost workers.
0: My split deity, Kaninika, Yigit at Kamsung U, Chibisi Mokumutua, Tafisan Yango, Sigita at Kamsung Uvikumapanga Kongi. 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
3: 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And the cities of the view that this illegality and unlawfulness must stop with immediate effect.
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4: So these ones have been identified as undocumented. We are waiting for our colleagues from Home Affairs so that we are able to verify.
2: Die burgemeester van Johannesburg, Dara Morero, sê hy wil die weermag en die polisie betrek by toekomstige wetstoepassingsoperasies.
5: We thought we need to reinforce the army, the police and everyone else to help us to deal with this thing. We have communicated with the minister and of course there are certain processes that she has to follow internally and the defense force before they could make a decision. So there's open communication between myself as the mayor and the minister.
2: Uitsprake die Marble Tower saak word vandag in Johannesburg se Hooggeregshof verwag. 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
7: That is not going to be possible. We were asking for the MEC to just give us a lenient time to say, okay, the Mangaung Taxi Association, including Botsabelo, we are giving them the time, maybe 2 years, for their vehicles to be not impounded up until the issues is going to be resolved with the government.
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8: We are saying enough is enough. Give us our permits. We've had it for 15 years. But if this 7 days pass, Bloemfontein will burn.
6: Intussen het taxi-operateurs die volgende te sê gehad.
9: Now our vehicles are impounded and it's the middle of the month right now. And we cannot transport children whose parents trusted us to take them. And at the same time, I'm losing something that helped me provide for my children.
10: My brother, what can I say? It affects me a lot because even now when we speak, my car is at Lingau. It was impounded last Thursday. But now, as we speak now, I don't have that amount of 11,500. Also, I'm paying the installments for that vehicle. So it affects me a lot.
6: Die hoofdirekteur vir provinsiale vervoerbedrywighede, Tebogo Ubani, het die griefskrif namens LUR Mbalula in ontvangs geneem. Abigail Versace, SIK News, Bloemfontein.
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11: The system has broken down. Those that are leading this municipality, including those that are in opposition, I'm talking about the council as a whole, has actually messed up. They would actually come out now of late and approach citizens, but over things that we had mentioned years ago, that this council needs to be dissolved because it's not delivering what they are supposed to deliver.
6: Die staatsbestuurder van die Mangahung Metro, Silomure, sê 'n krimpende begroting maak dit moeilik vir die munisipaliteit om dienste aan die hele staat te lewer. Hy moedig inwoners aan om betyds hulle munisipale rekeninge te betaal.
12: Service delivery ain't free. For you to provide services, you must have employees, you must have equipment, you must have all facilities that will ensure that you provide services. So people are not paying what they are supposed to pay. But we are also encouraging people to register as indigents, those that cannot afford. If you are registered as an indigent, it means that there is part of equitable share that will get from National Treasury, the money that will cover those that are indigents.
6: Intussen sê inwoners dat hulle geen noemenswaardige verskil in dienslewering sien sedert die betogings 5 jaar gelede nie. Inwoners kla dat hulle steeds sukkel met rioolstortings en nie voldoende sanitasiegeriewe het nie.
13: They advertise posts, but when we apply, they tell us that they have been frozen. We then ask ourselves, how are they frozen?
9: We are struggling as residents. We don't have houses, we don't have toilets, and our place is dirty. We are living at a place filled with sewer spillages and roads full of potholes. After the 2021 shutdown, we still don't have jobs, but positions are always advertised. We even applied last year and we are still not hired.
6: Die beweging sal 'n burgerlike handves onderteken om sy verbintenis tot etiese en gemeenskapsleierskap te herbevestig. Abigail Versace, SIK News, Bloemfontein.
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15: 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Die Here is goed. Colin is laughing because he's listening to me speak Afrikaans here.
14: Jy kan dit net mooi enige taal praat wat vir jou uitdrukking kan gee vir Moses.
15: 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You know, who grew up poor and to receive the highest honor from his president and the nation is the proudest moment for me. I'm proud to be South African, and more importantly, I'm very happy that I've been recognized and I've been seen, because, you know, this is an amazing day.
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14: Ja,
15: music transcends politics. It transcends language. It brings the world together and I'm grateful to God for the gift that he's given me to allow me to travel the world and to allow me to use my voice and my platform to bring awareness of my country, of the struggle, of my struggles, and bring unity wherever I go, make people happy, and also transforming the minds of people that, you know, we in South Africa are resilient people. We are a proud nation. And I want to make the colored guys proud back home. You know, we are a lesser was as ham or as bushes, ma. Yeah, the bushes had no water clay no. So I'm not no stall blay no. 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
15: 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You know, I'm flying to Cape Town right now to go home to my family and I'm excited, man.
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15: Dit is een ding wat ons nooit moet doen nie. 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We mustn't give up. We mustn't give up on each other. We must always maintain our humanity and show our humanity towards others, whether you're rich or poor, whether you're colored or black or white, whatever. We should always show our humanity. We are a proud people. We are resilient people. We're filled with talent, gifts. And as long, you know, we should use our gifts and our platforms to help each other, to help the world, to help those that are struggling, marginalized, and that's my message. You know, never look down on your country or speak negative about your country, because you know what, all over the world things are bad. You know, It's not just like South Africa is the only place that's got issues. The whole world's got issues. I live in the United States. They got issues. Lots of issues. It's almost like, you know, they're reversing the clock. When we, with 30 years of democracy moving forward, I think we must always be proud of our country, proud of who we are, and proud of what we fought for. And also, most importantly, we should not stop telling our story to our children and our children's children. We got to continue to keep telling our story. That's the most important thing to me. That's what I do in the U.S. I tell my story. I tell the story about how I grew up, how difficult things were, what a country it was when I was a boy, you know, and that to me is everything. Your story is everything.

0: be African is beautiful. To be African is a privilege.
1: It represents hard work. It represents being able to stand on your own
2: and respecting other cultures as well.
3: It's about promoting African heritage.
4: We are all Africans. Let's come together so that we can have a formidable force.
0: Our cultures interlink with one another.
5: And by standing together and embracing one another, you know, there's power in unity.
4: It is time to cut off this issue of xenophobia.
6: I stand for African unity. I stand for promoting unity in Africa because
7: there are many opportunities
0: to be whatever you want to be.
7: Africa is one of the most important continents.
6: Because if we can come together as one, we will be able to actually build a better Africa, the new Africa for the future.
5: And if we unite our hearts and our minds together and we go forward, we will conquer.
8: So let us all arise and be proudly African.
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0: 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Good afternoon and welcome to XK FM. In our studio today we are talking about a major milestone for rural development and food security in our province. More than 150 subsistence and emerging farmers from the Francis Baard district are graduating after completing intensive accredited training through the Northern Cape Agriculture and Kibuta. Joining us to highlight this massive achievement is the MEC for Agriculture, Environmental Affairs, Rural Development and Land Reform, Mr. Lebogang Motlapeng. Good afternoon, MEC, and welcome to XKFM.
1: Good afternoon, my brother, and good afternoon to your listeners.
0: MEC, this graduation in the Frans Baard district is actually part of a much larger province-wide initiative. Please tell us about the bigger picture behind these celebrations.
1: Thank you so much. Once again, good afternoon to you and your listeners. Like you rightfully say, this is a milestone for the province. Not only for Francis Baard, but like you said, we are starting with the first graduate from Francis Baard, about 150 subsistence and emerging farmers. It is part of a much broader provincial program aimed at strengthening agriculture, food security, and rural development across the Northern Cape. You will know that agriculture is one of the key pillars of society in the sense that it ensures food security, but also it is also one of the biggest contributors to employment opportunities, both in the province and in the country. So this cohort that graduated today is out of the 636 province-wide, and the rest of them will be graduating as we visit the various provinces. And through the department and the CASP program, we invested about 3.5 million into the farmer training during the previous financial year. And our goal is to really to build stronger farmers, ensure that we enhance their skills, and also make sure that we mentor them through practical support so that they can also become sustainable and commercially viable producers in the province and also in the country.
0: That is a significant number of skilled individuals entering the sector. What exactly did this training focus on, and how does it help a regular, everyday farmer?
1: Yes, thank you so much. The training was very practical, for lack of a better word, one can say it's very practical and directly linked to the real challenges that farmers are facing on a daily basis. Farmers receive this training in areas such as animal health, and biosecurity, crop pest and disease control, soil fertility, poultry production, hydroponic systems, food processing, and even welding skills that will actually support agricultural infrastructure. You know, agriculture, by its very nature, has got a lot of infrastructure. For example, you will need your handling facilities where you can walk on your animals, and that in itself needs some artisan skills. Like, for example, welding is one of the primary skills that you will need to have such. So for the everyday farmer, this means better productivity and also reduced losses, because they are then in a position to buy some of the equipment and then, work on those handling facilities themselves. And with the knowledge that they will acquire, it will really make their overheads much cheaper if they really delve deeper into your farming activities or into the farming sector.
0: MEC, these training programs are fully accredited. Why is that official recognition so important for emerging farmers?
1: Look, accreditation is very important because these are nationally recognized qualifications, by the way, your NQF level 2 to 4. So it's not accreditation, through a back door. It's nationally recognized qualifications. And these certificates do not only provide knowledge. They formally recognize the competencies farmers have gained. Remember, in an event where you are to benefit from any, let's say, banking institutions. They will definitely want to know what skills are you possessing, whether they are not throwing their money into a river. Showing or displaying the capacities that we have in terms of the knowledge in farming will also be one of the factors that they will consider in their applications. But also, it gives emerging farmers credibility and confidence to say we know, we have learned about it. But further than that, it also given the fact that we are a modern, growing, and successful province, it becomes very important that we also learn the new trades. Indigenous knowledge is very important, but at the point you also need to go move with the times. So it will improve the opportunities to access further training, funding support, partnerships, and participation in formal agricultural programs. So in simple terms, it helps position them for long-term growth within the agricultural sector.
0: MEC, I know many subsistence and emerging farmers listening right now are inspired. They want this training. How can our listeners apply for the next intake of the Northern Cape Agriculture Incubator?
1: Yes, I think the farmers can apply through their local Department of Agriculture offices, because we have offices in our district, so they can engage directly, or they can, if not, they can actually engage directly with agricultural extension officers. Remember, we have extension practitioners who are employed by the department who provide service and support to our farmers. So extension officers work closely with farming communities and help to identify whatever needs training that they need, and also identify suitable candidates for this program. So we encourage interested farmers to stay connected with departmental announcements, because we will also, on our social media platforms, make announcements and give further information as to how they can access these farmers and possibly give the contact numbers and also location of the offices, so that they are in a position to visit the offices if they can. But in an event where they can't, they can always call the extension farmers, who will then come to their areas to assess the needs that they have, and then that report will then be consolidated and submitted to a department, which will then make a decision in terms of how the training will take place.
0: What are the requirements to qualify, and who are you looking for exactly?
1: Like I said at the beginning, the program mainly targets subsistence and small-scale and emerging farmers who are actively involved or interested in agriculture and committed to improving their farming operations. We are also looking for individuals who are willing to learn, who are very disciplined, who will apply the skills practically and contribute to food security and rural development within their communities. Because the subsistence farmer will also play a pivotal role in ensuring that there is food security through their food gardens. But also, the department also works to ensure that opportunities reach farmers across all districts, including youth, women, and rural communities. So I think everybody who is really interested will have to, like I said, to contact our extension officers or our offices, who will then make an assessment. And then upon completion of the assessment, then a decision will be made, and then the training will commence.
0: It sounds like a sustainable recipe for rural development. MEC Motlapeng, thank you so much for your time today, and congratulations to all 636 graduates across the province.
1: Thank you so much, and congratulations once again to our graduates. And like I said, the department remains committed to empowering our farmers and strengthening agriculture across the Northern Cape.
0: That was the Northern Cape MEC for Agriculture, Mr. Lebogang Motlapeng, speaking about the agriculture graduation taking place in the Francis Baard district. Stay tuned to XKFM for more of your lunchtime news. azite mono te on e kaudzi ya kweta o kheria tek ezit an onyo karakta unisa kien kara te esika te mono dangwe wo hachara aninzak etekwe MEC takite na 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

0: To be African is beautiful. To be African is a privilege.
1: It represents hard work. 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
3: It's about promoting African heritage.
4: We are all Africans. Let's come together so that we can have a formidable force.
0: Our cultures interlink with one another.
5: And by standing together and embracing one another, you know, there's power in unity.
4: It is time to cut off this issue of xenophobia.
3: I stand for African unity. I stand for promoting unity in Africa because
6: there are many opportunities
0: to be whatever you want to be.
6: Africa is one of the most important continents.
3: Because if we can come together as one, we will be able to actually build a better Africa, the new Africa for the future.
5: And if we unite our hearts and our minds together and we go forward, we will conquer.
7: So let us all arise and be proudly African.
1: Being an African is who I am right now.
7: I'm proudly African. I love Africa.
2: Wishing you all a very happy Africa Month.
3: One

0: work in underserviced environments.
1: Ander het gereflekteer op die feit dat die hofbeslissing slegte nuus vir talle Suid-Afrikaners is. Hier is Naledi Chiro Mpongose van die EFF en die MKP-lid Patrick Matubatse.
2: We believe that the continued concentration of specialists in private hospitals and advanced medical infrastructure in wealthy urban spaces is itself a violation of the dignity and the rights of poor black communities. So special justice remains central to this matter. Access to healthcare is still determined by race, class and geography, and those are some of the things that at the fundamental level, at the policy level, the government of the day must be able to display how they plan to resolve this issue.
3: The bigger issue here is that this means for ordinary South Africans will still have to travel hundreds of kilometers for healthcare while quality services remain concentrated in wealthy areas. This judgment is not just a legal matter, it is real consequences for the poor who struggle to access healthcare.
1: Die voorsitter van die komitee, Faith Mutambi, sê hulle sal binnekort die minister van gesondheid inroep om die impak van die hofuitspraak te verduidelik.
4: The need for meaningful and sustainable transformative intervention within the health sector remains urgent and undisputed. As the committee, then, we acknowledge that the impugned provisions were intended to advance a more equitable distribution of healthcare services and improve planning and resource allocation throughout the country. However, the Constitutional Court identified critical shortcomings in the legislative framework, including the absence of adequate safeguards and the conferral of overly broad discretionary powers on administrative authorities.
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8: The system has broken down. Those that are leading this municipality, including those that are in opposition, I'm talking about the council as a whole, has actually messed up. They would actually come out now of late and approach citizens, but over things that we had mentioned years ago, that this council needs to be dissolved because it's not delivering what they are supposed to deliver.
7: Die staatsbestuurder van die Mangaung Metro, Silomure, sê 'n krimpende begroting maak dit moeilik vir die munisipaliteit om dienste aan die hele staat te lewer. Hy moedig inwoners aan om betyds hulle munisipale rekeninge te betaal.
9: Service delivery ain't free. For you to provide services, you must have employees, you must have equipment, you must have all facilities that will ensure that you provide services. So people are not paying what they are supposed to pay. But we are also encouraging people to register as indigents, those that cannot afford. If you are registered as an indigent, it means that there is part of equitable share that will get from National Treasury, the money that will cover those that are indigents.
7: Intussen sê inwoners dat hulle geen noemenswaardige verskil in dienslewering sien sedert

0: die betogings 5 jaar gelede nie. 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
1: They advertise posts, but when we apply, they tell us that they have been frozen. We then ask ourselves, how are they frozen?
2: We are struggling as residents. We don't have houses, we don't have toilets, and our place is dirty. We are living at a place filled with sewer spillages and roads full of potholes. After the 2021 shutdown, we still don't have jobs, but positions are always advertised. We even applied last year and we are still not hired.
0: Die beweging sal 'n burgerlike handves onderteken om sy verbintenis tot etiese en gemeenskapsleierskap te herbevestig. Abigail Versace, SIK News, Bloemfontein.
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10: The comments I've been getting from the communities, they're claiming that we must be out of the country by the 30th of June because whatever that's going to happen, we don't have to blame them. And also we've been told that, oh, why you're still here, why you're still here. So basically it's the same thing over and over. They ask me why they're still here. That's what I'm here for. Asking for protection from the police and telling them that we've been threatened by the communities. Well, some of us, we're doing garden work. So we're inside the garden doing our gardens and then they were just passing and screaming, hey, it's the same, mama. Nizohamba nini. When you're going back to your countries, so you can leave us the garden for us.
9: Ook 'n burger van die DRK, Arija Awezia, en nog 'n buitelander en 'n ma van 5 kinders, Leanne Sefu, sê die situasie is veral traumaties vir hulle kinders.
11: It's not easy to just leave your home and come and sleep here because you're feeling not safe at home. So most of our kids right now, they have flu and the main problem now, we can't even go to the hospital.
12: The reason of me sleeping with my child here is that I'm not happy. I'm definitely not happy, but I had no choice. I have to sleep with my child here. And now as I'm speaking to you, Inganyam, she's 2 years, she is sick. She has permanently has flu. And the reason that is because why I'm here with her. And there's no way I can go with my child.
9: Die voorsitter van die forum vir die Suid-Afrikaanse immigrante organisasie, Jean Butoki, eis dat die Suid-Afrikaanse regering ingryp.
13: We are here for our safety. We feel unsafe in the community and in our working place, our trading place, we've been chased away. Some of them, they are now taking over and we've been paying for them even for years to the municipality. Come here to seek for safety from the police. As for now, no, there's no assistance yet.
9: Die polisie in KwaZulu-Natal ondersoek die beweringe. Die groep sê hulle vrees om terug te keer na hulle onderskeie gemeenskappe. Die verslag is saamgestel deur Kalesaki Mbense. Ek is Esther Clark vir SAK News.
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3: 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It transcends language. It brings the world together. And I'm grateful to God for the gift that is given me to allow me to travel the world and to allow me to use my voice and my platform to bring awareness of my country, of the struggle, of my struggles, and bring unity wherever I go, make people happy, and also transforming the minds of people that, you know, we in South Africa are resilient people, we are a proud nation, and I want to make the colored guys proud back home. You know, we are a lesser was as ham or as bushes, ma. Yeah, the bushes and the water clean, no. So, I'm not still blame, no. 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
3: Dit is een ding wat ons nooit moet doen nie. 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We mustn't give up. We mustn't give up on each other. We must always maintain our humanity and show our humanity towards others, whether you're rich or poor. Whether you're colored or black or white, whatever, we should always show our humanity. We are a proud people. We are resilient people. We're filled with talent, gifts. And as long, you know, we should use our gifts and our platforms to help each other, to help the world, to help those that are struggling, marginalized. And that's my message, you know. Never look down on your country or speak negative about your country, because you know what? All over the world, things are bad. You know, it's not just like South Africa is the only place that's got issues. The whole world's got issues. I live in the United States. They got issues, lots of issues. It's almost like, you know, they're reversing the clock. When with 30 years of democracy moving forward, I think we must always be proud of our country, proud of who we are, and proud of what we fought for. And also, most importantly, we should not stop telling our story to our children and our children's children. We got to continue to keep telling our story. That's the most important thing to me. That's what I do in the US. I tell my story. I tell the story about how I grew up, how difficult things were, what a country it was when I was a boy, you know? And that to me is everything. Your story is everything.
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5: That is not going to be possible. We were asking for the MEC to just give us a lenient time to say, okay, the Mangaung Taxi Association, including Botsabelo, We are giving them the time, maybe 2 years, for their vehicles to be not impounded up until the issues is going to be resolved with the government.
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6: We are saying enough is enough. Give us our permits. We've had it for 15 years. But if this 7 days pass, Bloemfontein will burn.
4: Intussen het taxi-operateurs die volgende te sê gehad.
7: Now our vehicles are impounded and it's the middle of the month right now. And we cannot transport children whose parents trusted us to take them. And at the same time, I'm losing something that helped me provide for my children.
8: My brother, what can I say? It affects me a lot because even now when we speak, my car is at Lingau. It was impounded last Thursday. But now, as we speak now, I don't have that amount of 11,500. Also, I'm paying the installments for that vehicle. So it affects me a lot.
4: Die hoofdirekteur vir provinsiale vervoerbedrywighede, Tebogo Ubani, het die griefskrif namens LIR Mbalula in ontvangs geneem. Abigail Versace, SIK News, Bloemfontein.
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10: The scavenger species across Africa had shown some of the biggest declines, and that alerted us to sort of the threats that many of the vulture species face, which is for example poisoning. But if you look at the species that have shown declining trends in our studies, it's from a whole range of different species that feed on a variety of different items as well. So it's not possible really from just these trends to necessarily pinpoint a specific driver of declines.
9: Professor Amar sê hulle bevindinge toon dat bewaringsgroepe dringend moet ingryp om die roofvoëlspesies van uitwissing te red. 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
10: To alert us to big declines and so that we can act. And an example of that, you know, is the secretary bird, for example, that is showing big declines across Africa and has been uplisted to endangered. And for that very reason, that we are really concerned about the trends that that species is showing. As I say, across Africa showing very, very, very large declines. And that would be an absolute travesty to lose a species as iconic as the secretary bird from our landscapes.
9: Navorsers sê roofvoëls word beskou as predatore wat die ekostelsel in stand hou. 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
13: As the municipality, we have activated our disaster response teams and all our officials are working together in many different areas to restore electricity, to open roads and to make sure that our infrastructure is protected. We want to thank all the emergency workers, volunteers, churches and community members who have come together to support one another. Nysa is a resilient town and our community has come together in many difficult challenges that we have faced in the past.
9: Met meer reën wat later hierdie week in dele van die provinsie verwag word, doen owerhede beroep op inwoners en motoriste om waaksaam te bly te midde van herstelwerk. Ek is die motoriste om waaksaam te bly te midde van herstelwerk. Ek is Tanya Krause op George in die Weskaap.
14: As this deadly Ebola outbreak continues to spread, the Congolese government has sought to reassure people that its response teams are working hard to trace and investigate suspected infections and that there's no need for panic. However, with cases now identified in new areas, including near Kunde in Ituri province, Butembo in North Kivu, and the city of Goma, concern is inevitably growing.
15: Mayer's appointment and arrival in the USA comes amid efforts to stabilize the relationship between Washington and Pretoria after a cataclysmic deterioration since the return of President Donald Trump to the White House. Trump charged that white farmers were victims of genocide and a system of racial persecution, which is not supported by facts on the ground, but rather a crime problem in the country affecting all communities. Trump granted refugee status to Afrikaners and subsequently to other minority groups, with over 4,000 arrivals to date. Among Mayer's foremost tasks will be to rebuild trust between the two countries, counter distortions, while preserving economic ties to undergird a new trade relationship and investor confidence between the two countries moving forward. Sherman Briceby's SABC News, New York.
14: The prosecution said that George Stanner and Nandito Badea, both in their 20s, flew in from Bucharest to carry out the attack in March 2024. Duncan Atkinson Casey told the jury it was not a random assault, but a planned and targeted attack that was part of a campaign of Iranian terror in the UK. The victim, Puria Zarati, was a senior journalist at Iran International, a Persian-language TV station based in London, linked to Saudi Arabia and the Iranian opposition.
16: President Trump, his sons, and the Trump Organization first filed the lawsuit in January, claiming that both the IRS and Treasury Department had failed to prevent the leak of their tax returns to Trump. His sons and the Trump Organization first filed the lawsuit in January, claiming that both the IRS and Treasury Department had failed to prevent the leak of their tax returns to media outlets. According to the Justice Department, the case was settled in exchange for the creation of an over $1.7 billion, claiming that both the IRS and Treasury Department had failed to prevent the leak of their tax returns to media outlets. According to the Justice Department, the case was settled in exchange for the creation of an over $1.7 billion fund to compensate people it believes were subject to unfair investigations under previous administrations. Democrats have moved to block the dismissal and described the money as a slush fund for political allies, including some charged or convicted in relation with the January 6, 2021 riot at the U.S. Capitol.
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0: 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What a am going to that Tamamaka got it catching him to Namaka. 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But only the Misha goes with the cocula, hanging the gold, the gold, and that good go to two, got over two gaga, beggar two gang over gang, I'm gang got over two gaga, gaga,
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0: 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They are quite going to educate to hear how we are
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Told him, go gone, me, you. Told him, go gone, me, you. Told him, go gone, me, you. Told him, go gone, me, you. Told him, go gone, me, you. Told him, go gone, me, you. Told him, go gone, me, you. Told him, go gone, me, you. Told him, go gone, me, you. Told him, go gone, me, you. Told him, go gone, me, you. Told him, go gone, me, you. Told him, go gone, me, you. Told him, go gone, me, you. Told him, go gone, me, you. Told him, go gone, me, you. Told him, go gone, me, you. Told him, go gone, me, you. Told him, go gone, me, you. Told him, go gone, me, you. Told him, go gone, me, you. Told him, go gone, me, you. Told him, go gone, me, you. Told him, go gone, me, you. Told him, go gone, me, you. Told him, go gone, me, you. Told him, go gone, me, you. Told him, go gone, me, you. Told him, go gone, me, you. Told him, go gone, me, you. Told him, go gone, me, you. Told him, go gone, me, you.

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7: We are all Africans. Let's come together so that we can have a formidable force.
8: Our cultures interlink with one another.
9: And by standing together and embracing one another, you know, there's power in unity.
7: It is time to cut off this issue of xenophobia.
10: I stand for African unity. I stand for promoting unity in Africa because
11: there are many opportunities
8: to be whatever you want to be.
11: Africa is one of the most important continents.
10: Because if we can come together as one, we will be able to actually build a better Africa, the new Africa for the future.
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12: 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I love Africa.
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tonaxas ni tonaxica. 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Rumendana cho and the Jawakona, Darago conquesa ECD Surengaha, Twanku Oklukango meeting her. Aki and Darako or Tukwana, Akisumuko, Twana, Chuish and Twana Twaha, Cheka Choa, Wukote Chisha, Akikwan Ok. Jin Twan Okomji, that's the moon who carry with the whole vitamin A head on Lakote A, create one day clouds a cry or getting at a mean two crack, I call Hustamaha, and Tom Gatostamation of Guerra, Esica. Nukana stay Kai Guerra, Maspatraski Songazica, to no quantum cankara, tray head, chica quanaje, a water. Twan de Camo Ota, Massa Guerra, Kum, Quajitamaha, Chakarati, Tiran, Taikarati, Kurita. A war or good corner, two carriage arm, carry good two spatrasiki, Tio's a creature trouser and a war. 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